0: keep going.
1: The River, we're Brant and Sherry.
2: Okay, we're talking about traits of honorable men here. Traits of honorable men. It came up on Facebook yesterday. I won't give you the whole backstory, but I wanted people to talk about honorable men in their lives. So certain things came up. One thing, I completely believe this. An honorable man does not scare or threaten his wife if he's married in any way.
3: Wow.
2: Not in any way do you threaten or scare your wife. And I don't mean overtly verbally or physically, but there's little things that we can do to undermine trust. Here's one way that you can actually threaten your wife, but you don't do this as an honorable man. You may not even think of it as threatening. And that is start to check out of your family. Start to get passive about everything. Start, okay, let's have, you know, you have it your way. I'll just stay quiet over here. I'm not going to do anything. It's very common, but it's actually really threatening to a wife when she starts to see that what's going on.
3: Wow.
2: So that came up several times, but it's a form of being honorable to say, she should never feel scared around me. And I'm also going to be active in our marriage. I'm not going to be passive. And she should never, ever, ever feel scared around me.
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5: Mid-60s on our overnight low. We'll have some clouds hanging around. A little bit of fog in the morning on Friday. Then we get a mix of sunshine and clouds, and we're expecting low 80s. Showers and thunderstorms rolling through on Saturday, but we should be sunny on Sunday. I'm meteorologist Steve Hamilton on Uplifting and Encouraging the River.
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1: So, question. I seriously wonder this. Is it rude not to do the awkward jog of gratitude when someone opens a door for you and you're far away? You know what I mean? Because if it's hot out,
0: yes.
1: It's hot out.
0: Yes, it is.
1: I don't want to be all sweaty.
0: Yeah.
1: You open the door for me. It's very kind.
0: Mm-hmm.
1: I'm still 40 feet away.
0: Yes.
1: That prompts me to want to run or jog. You do this little awkward jog of gratitude.
0: Mm-hmm.
1: With keys jangling or whatever.
0: Now I'm going to sweat because it's hot out. Yes.
1: But it seems rude not to break into a jog.
0: I will say that there are times that I have not.
1: Huh.
0: And it wasn't me trying to teach anyone a lesson. It was just like, I can't do that. Like, I have heels on. I have keys in my purse. It's too much. But that may teach people, maybe let's not do that.
1: Like, yeah. I think the rule of thumb is if the door would shut fully before the person got there, go ahead and release it.
0: Yeah, yeah.
1: But literally, if I'm still out in the parking lot,
0: don't hold it.
1: Now I have to.
0: I don't want
1: to
0: run.
1: Break into a run, or else I'm rude.
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8: Mid-60s on our overnight low. We'll have some clouds hanging around. A little bit of fog in the morning on Friday.

0: We're Brent and Sherry on Uplifting and Encouraging the River.
1: Okay, this is human news I got here, but it's also animal news. So we have the breaking animal news theme here.
0: Right.
1: It's linked to animals, more about humans. But here's the headline. I'm just going to give you the headline.
0: Okay.
1: Says it all. The headline says, I'm quoting here, study finds no link between mental illness and love for cats.
0: So that means that someone had implied that there was a link.
1: Well, that's where I'm coming from. Uh-huh. And then, I mean, again, I wrote unoffendable. I'm not saying I should be angry about it, but isn't that a little bit like kind of a slap?
0: You thought you were crazy, but you're not.
1: Yeah, but thanks.
0: Study shows you're not.
1: Thanks. I mean, imagine, like, pick your favorite NFL team. Study right. Find, like, you love the Steelers.
0: Yes.
1: Study finds Steelers fans aren't crazy. Well, what is?
0: What are you saying,
1: what were you implying? Why did you commission this study, sir?
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1: It's Brant and Sherry on the river.
2: Yeah, this probably is the sickest burn of the Bible.
3: The sickest? That's a...
2: Yeah, I think so.
3: Okay.
2: I got this note from Jennifer.
3: Uh-huh.
2: She says she listens online from Paris.
3: Ooh.
2: Kind of cool. Kind of okay, fancy. Nice. Makes us fancy.
3: Yeah, it does. It really does.
2: It really does.
3: Yes.
2: Thank you.
3: Boy, man.
2: We feel good about ourselves.
3: We've made
2: Jennifer.
3: It. Yeah.
2: Anyway, she pointed... It's the Elijah thing with the... So he's battling the prophets of Baal.
3: Oh, yeah.
2: And like... Hey, why isn't your guy showing up? What is he? Is he using the bathroom?
3: Yeah, that
2: effectively, that's what he says.
3: Yes, it is.
2: And then not only that, like he drops that mic, and then shortly after that, like,
3: picks up another mic,
2: yeah. And they're just obliterated.
3: Yes, that's true.
2: So that's probably the sick. I've been thinking about writing a book called "Sick Burns of the Bible."
3: We're compiling them. People are participating greatly. Yes,
2: that's probably the sickest.
3: That's a
2: so
3: good one.
2: We thank you. We're honored that you were listening in Paris. So that can usually French accent.
3: I kept saying maybe we'll get out of this without the accent.
2: Well, you didn't.
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11: Mid-60s on our overnight low. We'll have some clouds hanging around. A little bit of fog.

0: low 80s. Showers and thunderstorms rolling through on Saturday, but we should be sunny on Sunday. I'm meteorologist Steve Hamilton on Uplifting and Encouraging the River.
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0: The River. We're Brant and Sherry.
1: This happens all the time. I wonder if you've experienced this. Somebody starts a thing. Maybe it's a business. Maybe it's a college. Maybe it's a mission. Maybe like, but the vision of the founder gets lost.
0: Mm-hmm.
1: And it winds up being about all sorts of other stuff besides the original thing.
0: Yeah.
1: That's kind of a natural progression, unfortunately, of things. I'm thinking about our founder of our faith, the author and perfecter of it. What was his vision for it? Mm. What is his vision for it? I don't want to get away from that. Mm-hmm. I keep wanting to return to the words of Jesus and the actions of Jesus and go, what was he forming with us? Because we've attached a lot of stuff, but it may not actually connect to his vision. And I just want to encourage you to go back to the Gospels, read the things that Jesus said, the things that he did. There's our vision.
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12: Hi, this is Amy, and I chose Brain Balance for my son Charlie because there were just some things that weren't right with him. He was a good kid, but he struggled with reading. He couldn't catch and throw a ball. He had anger issues. What drew me to Brain Balance was that they weren't going to medicate my child. Since we started Brain Balance, Charlie can now read chapter books. He plays football. 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

0: Okay, brace yourself because I'm gonna shock you with something. I'm shock jock, and I'll shock you with information. I actually got this note from Jim, J-E-M, short for Jemima, a mom. She said, good evening. My 12-year-old son, Gus, would like to suggest a shocking fact for listeners to buzz about.
1: Okay.
0: He wants to share that cherry juice has no cherry juice in it. The 100% juice kind is actually a mixture of apple juice, pear juice, and cranberry juice.
1: Huh.
0: Forgive us if you've shared this shocking fact in the past. Thank you for all we do. We love your shocking facts and breaking animal news.
1: That's
0: pretty wild.
1: That is. Yeah. Why would you call it cherry juice then?
0: I don't know. I'm going to look that up.
1: That's interesting.
0: I don't know why I just implicitly trust Gus, but I do.
1: You didn't look it up?
0: No.
1: You just shared it?
0: I'm just saying that's what Gus said.
1: If we can't trust Gus.
0: Right.
1: Who in the world can we trust?
0: I'm going to Gus. He knows.
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12: Mid-60s on our overnight low. We'll have some clouds hanging around. A little bit of fog in the morning on Friday. Then we get a mix of sunshine and clouds, and we're expecting low 80s. Showers and thunderstorms rolling through on Saturday, but we should be sunny on Sunday. I'm meteorologist Steve Hamilton on Uplifting and Encouraging the River.
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1: Sometimes we like to sit on the old front porch and talk about days gone by. And I was thinking about this because, you know, Columbia House is just now shutting down.
0: Just now?
1: Yes, they're just now closing.
0: People have still been participating in that, I guess.
1: So if you're not familiar with this, I guess it went to DVDs for a while.
0: And yeah, then, okay.
1: Back in the day, we'd see an ad, and you could select 13 albums.
0: All for a penny.
1: Cassettes for one penny.
0: Uh-huh.
1: And you just had to enter these numbers in. And you could, as a kid, you're like, I can't believe this is happening.
0: Yes.
1: This is so wonderful. You don't even think about the back end, which is you're now obligated to buy like seven more albums at like $30 a piece.
0: Come to think of it, it was subscription, which we all do now.
1: We do now.
0: But back then,
1: you couldn't get your head around it.
0: You had,
1: wait, I get 13, because you have no chance, especially your socioeconomic background.
0: That's right.
1: My socioeconomic background.
0: We could barely afford the penny.
1: Right. The idea that I can have all these cassettes.
0: Yes.
1: Like a king or
0: that's
1: a planet.
0: Right. That's right. Yes.
1: It's just,
0: it was so exciting.
1: And then it's so legally hard to process. Like, I have to what now?
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3: The Bible says, so Elijah went. This is a very small phrase, but it has important implications. Because the implication here is that Elijah did not just consider the Word of God. He did not marinate on the Word of God. He didn't just draw out a plan or pray about it. Over the time, I've discovered that some people learn enough to make a change, but never take the first step. But there came a time where Elijah had to do what you and I have to do. He had to take a step of action. So Elijah went.
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0: Uplifting and Encouraging the River. I'm producer Mike. Today marks the 25th anniversary of September 11th, 2001. And well, I don't remember it. I was only a couple weeks old. I've heard a lot about it from my parents and from other people who lived through it. I couldn't imagine just how terrifying it must have been to not know what's coming next. But the thing that I've also heard is that even though this was a terrible tragedy, it was amazing to see all of America come together the very next day. Political party affiliations were put to the side, belief differences were put to the side, and everybody focused on coming together and getting through this tragedy. And I think that that is an amazing thing that came out of something so terrible. And it makes me realize that when we are coming together, putting aside those differences, we're building each other up in a way that we never could have imagined. And it's just an awesome testament to how, even though it was a terrible tragedy, God can still bring something good out of something terrible.
1: A friend of mine told me he enjoyed perfect vision for years. However, with age and time, he told me, he eventually lost his perfect vision without realizing what had happened. He still doesn't know how long the problem went undetected. In the very same way, none of us is physically perfect. We're not morally perfect, and we're not spiritually perfect. In fact, if we're honest, we've all sinned. We've all made wrong turns. We've all gone down alleys we shouldn't have. And we've all fallen short of God's standard. That's why Jesus Christ died on the cross, was buried, and rose again. He longs for us to be spiritually restored. He wants you to see clearly. He wants you to live again. To find out how, call us at 1-888-NEED-HIM, 1-888-NEED-HIM, or go to www.chataboutjesus.com, 1-888-NEED-HIM.
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0: Uplifting and Encouraging the River. I'm producer Mike. It's the thing that I didn't know I needed to cross off my Buckeye bucket list. I'm pretty new to Ohio. I just moved here last year, and so I've been working on crossing all of the things off of my list that make the Buckeye State the Buckeye State. Things like Skyline and Cedar Point, and this was the latest one. Me and Josh from the River Morning Show went over to OSU's campus, and we were getting some pictures done, like in front of the shoe, and one of the things we had to do was put a red X with duct tape over one of the M's. And so we found this little one that we marked over. And I was like, this is actually like really funny. Like, I was looking across campus and just seeing all of these red X's all over all of the M's just to poke at that state up north. And I was like, I love the college football pride that comes with this. That is so awesome. And maybe that brought me a little bit closer to being a Buckeyes fan just because I thought it was that funny.
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7: This is Ann Graham Lotz with the Daily Light for Daily Living. When I was growing up in the mountains of North Carolina, every Sunday afternoon, my parents, my siblings, and I would go hiking. Our climbs would take us to the ridge where the trees were enormous. When I asked my mother why the trees were so much larger on the ridge, she said the winds were the strongest and the storms were the fiercest on the ridge. With nothing to shelter the trees from the full brunt of nature's wrath, they either broke and fell or became incredibly strong and resilient. Listen to me. Isaiah 61 verse 3 says, that they may be called trees of righteousness, the planting of the Lord, that he may be glorified. God uses adversity to make us strong, and he leads us to endure, not just somehow, but triumphantly, as we choose to praise him regardless of the storm swirling within us. Are you enduring a storm? Maybe it's a spiritual growth spurt. This is Ann Graham Lotz.
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0: uplifting and encouraging the river. I'm producer Mike. Sit down fast food. That might be a new one. And I experienced this the other day. I went to Chick-fil-A because I love the Lord's chicken, and I had to try out that chicken and waffle sandwich, which was awesome, by the way. But what stuck with me more was I went to the location in Dublin, and they had me sit down. Like, I didn't order in the line that I'm used to. I sat down at a table. Somebody gave me a physical menu and came back and was like, hey, what do you want? And I'm like, what on earth is going on? Like, am I getting like sit down service here? I've never had that happen at a Chick-fil-A before. But honestly, I kind of enjoyed it a little bit because I didn't have to stand in line and I didn't have to leave my seat, which was really awesome. So what do you think about the idea of a sit-down Chick-fil-A? Do you like having chicken served right to you, or does it feel like you've lost some of your control? You can call or text to share 800-609-1049. Sit-down Chick-fil-A, yay or nay?
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2: 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I'm Dusty Sonnenberg reporting. Under clear skies, I've got 57 degrees on my farm here in southern Henry County. After a few sprinkles last night, we were treated to a beautiful clear sky, a fitting way to go into today as we remember the 25th anniversary of 9/11. A couple quick calendar reminders and programming notes. 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I'm going to be traveling to Paulding County for Mercer Landmark's 5th Annual Agro Expo. We'll be broadcasting from the Laddie Agronomy Facility. Then coming up on Monday, you can catch up with Ty as powered by Soy Biodiesel. He will be headed to the Wayne County Fair. The Wayne County Fair runs September 12th through the 17th in Worcester, Ohio, and you can find a full schedule of events online. 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We'll be back to take a look at your ag headlines after this.
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2: 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We've heard the terms in popular media about the impending super El Nino to depict the climatic cycle we've entered into. But what does it really mean? And perhaps more importantly, what does it mean for farmers? 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Also, it may seem hard to believe, but Farm Science Review is right around the corner, and soy innovation will take center stage at this year's Farm Science Review in the Ohio Soybean Council building. The Field Leader has an article up today as Mackenzie Joseph, the communications manager for the Ohio Soybean Council, gives us a preview of some of the highlights at this year's review. You can read these stories and more, as well as get the latest in ag markets and weather online today at OhioAgnet.com. 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

0: uplifting and encouraging the river. It's the River Morning Show. I'm Josh. Hannah's on maternity leave, but we're remembering when she was here with some of the best moments of the show. This is a station for hard-hitting news, massive debates on all sides, the issues everyone cares about.
1: Yeah, totally. That's totally what we're about. We do that all the time.
0: So I heard someone say this, and I need you to pick a side, Hannah, because I think you're going to pick a side, and I think you're going to be wrong.
1: Great. Okay, bring it on.
0: Chick-fil-A is the Lord's chicken.
1: Yeah.
0: But McDonald's French fries are manna from heaven.
1: No.
0: No?
1: No.
0: I knew it.
1: Absolutely not.
0: What, do you like the waffle fries?
1: I don't like them. I love them.
0: Oh, I see.
1: I love them. I had them yesterday.
0: I don't understand the waffle fry.
1: What is there not to understand? And what do you, and how would you rank McDonald's ahead of them?
0: Because, I mean, there's the original. Like, it's the OG.
1: They're
0: like,
1: not salty enough. And they get cold the second you take them out of the bag.
0: You don't eat fast enough. You apparently don't like them, so it takes longer.
1: It's called enjoying, not inhaling.
0: Well, I'm a guy.
1: Don't inhale it. How do you even taste it? That just made your point moot. It's a moot point. It's moot.
0: It's like a cow's opinion. Great. Thanks, Joey. So I like a French fry that I can dip into like the little dip container because I'm all about my condiments.
1: In what way can you not do that with a waffle fry?
0: The big ones, you can't get them in.
1: You just like fold it. You just fold it. And then it's perfect because it's kind of like a taco when you do the scoop move.
0: I don't need my French fries to become a ketchup taco.
1: But you just said you're a condiment guy.
0: I am, but I don't want to do it like that. I don't need a gravy boat coming to my mouth full of ketchup.
1: One, yes, you do. No. Two,
0: I don't.
1: Two, gravy boat. That got me for a second. Two, you're talking about the sauce now and not the flavor of the actual fry. But so you think that the flavor of a McDonald's French fry is superior to the flavor of a Chick-fil-A waffle fry? I got him. His eyes are like confused and lost.
0: Doggone you.
1: Because come on, the flavor is what we're going for here. Chick-fil-A will always win.
0: But it's more than the flavor though, because it's the package that it is packaged in. It's a waffle. It's too big.
1: No.
0: It's too big.
1: That is the saddest thing I've ever heard. We're in America. There's no such thing. And also, I want that massive waffle fry because it holds all the condiments that you hold dear. This is redundant at this point. Okay. I know that I win.
0: So I
1: win.
0: I don't think you deserve it. Anyway, back to breaking hard-hitting news and debate shows. The River Morning Show. It is at a stalemate. And so you can vote with your feet or something. I don't know.
1: Vote with your hands.
0: Go to the polls, which is your phone.
1: Yeah.
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16: Weather. Areas of fog forming this morning, giving us some low visibility. That'll be lifting out to a partly sunny sky and our high temperature low 80s. Dry tonight, low 65.
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2: 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And didn't have really any idea what was happening.
0: Right.
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1: Ladies and gentlemen, the weekend.
0: Look at you. You did it. You made it to the glorious weekend. Now it's time for some fun. Producer Mike, what are your plans for the weekend?
2: Well, tomorrow I'm going up to the Akron area to celebrate. One of my friends is having a baby in October.
0: So yeah.
2: We're doing a shower for her and the dudes are invited. So
0: all right.
2: That's pretty cool. So I'll be doing that. And then Sunday church. And then I'm playing in my first softball game for my church.
0: Oh, really?
2: Yeah.
0: Are you much of a softball player or is this new?
2: I dabble. Like, I've played in leagues before.
0: Okay.
2: I wouldn't say I'm super good, but I like it. It's fun.
0: And you know what you're doing. So that I remember the first time I played in a church league softball game, clueless. I was like, I know where the bases are and which one to run to. Beyond that, I wasn't sure.
2: Which end of the bat do I use again?
0: Yeah, right, exactly. Yeah.
2: Josh, what are your plans for the weekend?
0: So we've got an early cross-country race tomorrow, 9 a.m. in Tiffin.
2: Oh, wow.
0: For my senior. Then a soccer game with my junior at the home field, 12:45. Then I'll be at Ohio Stadium for a Thrivent Financial thing and watching the OSU-Texas game on a big screen there.
2: Oh, cool.
0: So that'll be amazing.
2: Yeah.
0: And then Sunday morning, we have one of the missions group our church supports coming in to host the service. They're called Women at Risk. They're out of Michigan. It helps women who have been trafficked, suffering and struggling through addiction, recovery, and all these different things. And then watching the Browns lose to Jacksonville.
2: Yeah. Well, at least you're already prepared for that.
0: Guaranteed. So if you're still looking for a thing or two to complete your weekend plans, don't worry. Got you covered in 7 minutes on the River Morning Show.
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20: Areas of fog forming this morning, giving us some low visibility. That'll be lifting out to a partly sunny sky and our high temperature low 80s. Dry tonight, low 65.
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0: am Lance, and I am the river. I've been listening to it a lot more since my mom passed. I made a lot of changes this summer. I quit my job to help take care of her before she passed. So I've listened to this station quite a bit to just kind of keep myself uplifted. And, you know, I haven't been able to attend church as regularly as I usually have in the past. And so this station has kind of helped keep my spiritual needs met. But it's something needed to give based on the fact that it's helped me so much that I wanted to give back.
1: One of the amazing things about supporting the river is when you give, you're sharing the very same encouragement you get from the river, all while getting to still experience it. It's a giveaway that you get to keep. It's weird because you receive from God still exactly what you need, and you help somebody else get that. Encouraging music, hope in the darkest times, the truth of God's word, conversation and friendship, it's all there. And you provide it to the next person who needs it when you say, I am the river, just like Lance said. Fall Share-a-thon was last week, and the goal was not met, but it's close. People have still been getting involved this week, and so the invitation is wide open. And please know you are still needed. If you didn't get involved last week, or there being even some like, we got involved, but realizing, you know, the goal wasn't met, we're going to do just one quick little extra thing here. And so that's certainly on the table, too. But the bottom line is this: pray for the ministry. Thanks for being a part of it by listening and sharing the river. And now I'm asking, would you please share with and through the river? You can text the word give to 800-609-1049. 800-609-1049. Text give.

0: This is the River Morning Show. That's Toby Mack with Lord It Feels Good. I'm Josh. Hannah is on maternity leave. And 25 years is a long time. But for so many, it feels like yesterday. September 11th, 2001. It's the day everything changed. When hijackers from Al-Qaeda took control of four airplanes. Two crashed into the World Trade Center towers, and both of those towers collapsed. One crashed into the Pentagon in Washington, D.C. One crashed into a field in Pennsylvania when the passengers courageously tried to retake the plane. We learned a lot that day. But I want to know, what did you learn about yourself on that day? For me, my girlfriend, who is now my wife, she was teaching at her elementary school about an hour away. My dad was in Cleveland for work. And I'm typically a frightened person. Fear has been a part of my story for a long, long time. And one of the questions I have about myself is like, will I come through in, quote, the moment when my family needs me or my loved ones need me, whatever. But it was funny. I never once questioned whether or not if I could get to my girlfriend slash soon to be fiance and wife, if I could get to her and needed to get to her, I would go. Now, she was in an elementary school in the middle of nowhere, so she was not in any danger. But my dad was in Cleveland, and the plane that crashed in Pennsylvania flew over Cleveland. And as I was putting those pieces together, I was like, where are my keys? I'm going. What would I do? I don't know. But I learned about myself that, yeah, in that moment, I would do anything to get to the people who matter the most to me. And I want to know what you learned about yourself on that day. For you to share your remembrances, the things that stick out to you. And after all of these events on September 11th, what you knew about yourself you didn't know when the day started. 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
15: There is a fog forming this morning, giving us some low visibility. That'll be lifting out to a partly sunny sky and our high temperature low 80s. Dry tonight, low 65.
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0: 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This is the River Morning Show, and this is news you can use. It is the 25th anniversary of the September 11th terror attacks in New York, Washington, D.C., and Pennsylvania. Remembrances are scheduled at all three sites today. The four living former presidents of the United States will be in New York City. President Trump will be at the Pentagon in Washington. And you can share your stories all morning long on the River Morning Show when you call or text 800-609-1049. The Ohio State Buckeyes are getting ready for their matchup against Texas tomorrow, traveling, I believe, today into Austin. It is number one versus number three or four, depending on which ranking you look at.
1: Yeah.
0: They keep looking at ESPN. I think they use the coaches poll, so they're at number four. Texas is. Regardless, it's a top five matchup, and this is a big one.
1: Yeah.
0: And it's on the road. Kickoff is set for 7:30 on ABC. Texas is the favorite.
1: Really?
0: But by just 1.5 points.
1: So it's literally
0: a toss-up. Yes, yeah. It absolutely is. So let's make sure that we get this in our systems right now. OH!
1: IO!
0: Thank you. Okay, good. Now,
1: I'm learning.
0: Right, good job. Good job.
1: Thanks.
0: Now, last, we do have a national champion among us. Marble Room Steaks in Cleveland was crowned the winner of something called the 64s 2026 National Steakhouse Tournament.
1: Ooh.
0: I've never heard of this place.
1: No.
0: So I've never been to this place. But the whole competition is a bracket style idea, kind of like March Madness.
1: Yeah.
0: 64 steakhouses across the country are on this thing, and then online people vote for which one is the best. And if it's possible, the building might be even better than the steaks.
1: Really?
0: The inside is a former banking hall. It's got 40-foot coffered ceilings, marble staircases, and Corinthian-style columns.
1: Oh, wow.
0: It's a steakhouse with Corinthian-style columns.
1: That's amazing. Oh my goodness.
0: I'm hungry for a New York strip and for some culture. Let's go.
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3: 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My son Andrew is a beautiful six-year-old boy. 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

0: The River Morning Show, new music from Kane. That's Living Water. My name is Josh. Hannah's on maternity leave, and so part of this is up to you. But thinking back a quarter century to September 11th, 2001. If you've got memories of that day, they are cemented in your mind. And you can share what memory sticks out with you most from the day of the September 11th terror attacks. For me, it was the crystal clear blue sky. This is the meteorologist part of my brain going, there was a high pressure system over the Midwest and the Eastern Seaboard, and there was not a single cloud in the sky. And in addition to that, because all the airplanes had been grounded, there were no contrails in the sky. There were no airplanes. And I'll look up still today in one of those crystal blue sky kind of moments, and I remember, not in a morbid or even necessarily a sad way, but just in an awestruck kind of, I remember that moment. I remember that day. I was at college, walking from the college radio station to the chapel at Mount Vernon Nazarene University, and it was a short walk, but we were walking slow because all of us were just stunned. We were in shock, and I looked up at the sky, and I just was dumbfounded at how clear those skies were. And that day changed clear skies for me forever. I also love what I remember. The first response on campus there was to go to the chapel, be together, and to pray, and to ask God for his help, to remember that he is Lord and sovereign over all. We were scared and confused and didn't know what was next, but we placed ourselves again in his hands. So those memories stick out to me. What memory sticks out to you? And every year when this date comes around, you find yourself back in that spot again in your mind. You can call and share. We can bond and connect over this tragic moment, but remember the hopeful pieces too. 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
13: Areas of fog forming this morning, giving us some low visibility. That'll be lifting out to a partly sunny sky and our high temperature low 80s. Dry tonight, low 65.
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12: Areas of fog forming this morning, giving us some low visibility. That'll be lifting out to a partly sunny sky and our high temperature low 80s. Dry tonight, low 65.
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1: River Weather. Partly sunny conditions for central Ohio for the rest of today. Our highs are moving up to the low 80s. And then overcast for the overnight hours, our low mid to upper 60s. The risk of showers with thunderstorms returning with our next front Saturday afternoon into Saturday night, our Saturday high 85. I'm meteorologist Jennifer Naramore on Uplifting and Encouraging the River.
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0: praying.
1: It's the River Morning Show. My name is Josh. Hannah is on maternity leave, and it's going to be about 80 or so today. Pretty nice. Tomorrow, same temperature, but much more muggy. So let's do something different rather than staying out and feeling terrible.
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1: 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Revival Fire continues today and tomorrow at the Muskingum County Fairgrounds. 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
1: Hills, okay? It's tomorrow from 9 to 1, held on the grounds of the Hocking Hills Craft Show and Hocking Hills Store. I mean, first of all, it is Hocking Hills. Let's go. It's like beautiful. But then second of all, it's a yard sale. You can find amazing stuff for cheap. So that's happening tomorrow, 9 to 1. The Suicide Prevention Coalition of Logan County and Champaign Counties is hosting their annual Save a Life Color 5K in West Liberty. 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
27: I have felt the deepest loss. I have questioned if you could. And when you led me to the cross, only then I understood.

0: uplifting and encouraging the river. It's Joe. We reflect on those who lost their lives during 9/11 so many years ago. If you've never been to New York and have seen the World Trade Center in person, it's amazing. The 9/11 Memorial, incredible. I was there a few years ago and I started talking with this mom who had a son who was working in the Trade Centers, one of the top offices on that day. He lost his life. And actually, there was another dad who walked up and was pushing his kid in a stroller. And at some point during the conversation, the little kid got out of his stroller and started climbing all over this memorial. The dad was mortified. I mean, the two-year-old was just doing what two-year-olds do, didn't understand what he was looking at. But the mom so patiently said, "That's okay, honey. You can play here. My son had a lot of fun here. And if he were still around, he'd want you to have a lot of fun here, too."
1: Thanks for joining us from the Ohio AgNet, the voice you know with the News You Trust studio, sponsored by BASF, where Zotavo soybeans are transforming the approach to soybean seed decision-making with trailblazing innovation and quality without compromise. I'm Dusty Sonnenberg reporting. We're broadcasting today from Mercer Landmark's 5th Annual Agro Expo, taking place today at the Laddie Agronomy Facility. Taking a quick look at your agricultural headlines, the Internal Revenue Service released their 45Z Clean Fuels Production Tax Credit Guidance that opens the door for farmers, ethanol producers, and livestock operations tracking their carbon scores to benefit from the credit. In particular, the guidance gives special treatment to manure-based fuels, rewards regenerative agriculture, and limits the use of foreign feedstocks and fuels that generate the credit. In addition, the U.S. Department of Energy released an updated greenhouse gases, regulated emissions, and energy use in technologies model this week. This is the Ohio AgNet.
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12: Partly sunny conditions for central Ohio for the rest of today. Our highs are moving up to the low 80s. And then overcast for the overnight hours, our low mid to upper 60s. The risk of showers with thunderstorms returning with our next front Saturday afternoon into Saturday night, our Saturday high 85. I'm meteorologist Jennifer Naramore on Uplifting and Encouraging the River.
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0: your love. Uplifting and encouraging the river, I'm Joe. It really is remarkable. All these years later, we can look at the calendar and remember exactly what happened on 9/11/2001. And it's especially true for you, Sabrina, because of what you do for a living.
1: I'm calling because I'm actually an EMT. You never know what the day is going to be like. It could be a slow day, could be a very busy day. And you just have to have that positive mindset that you're going to go out there and help people who are in need.
0: Well, and especially in light of 9/11, I found this list thanks to Google. 343 firefighters from New York City, 37 police officers from the Port Authority in New York, New Jersey, 27 police officers from the New York Police Department, 8 EMTs and paramedics from private services, 3 New York State Court officers and 1 patrolman from the New York Fire Patrol lost their lives. That's 412 emergency responders who left home that morning and didn't get to come back. Not to mention those who have perished because of September 11th related illnesses years later. So I think it's really important on a day like today where we think about what happened on 9/11 that we just take a step back today and we remember to pray for our emergency responders because they don't know what the day has in store for them.
1: Yeah, thank you so much. Thank you guys for what you do.
0: Well, thank you so much for calling in, Sabrina. You call back because we consider you to be part of our little family here.
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0: has begun.
1: Yes, it's time to laugh a little bit. 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You can tell me about it on Facebook, River Middays with Joe. Angela, thanks for calling in. What's your joke?
2: These two jokes my husband tells has made our daughters groan for years.
1: Okay.
2: So, what do you call a cow with no legs?
1: Brown beef. Okay.
2: And then he always follows it up with, what do you call a dog with no legs?
1: I have no idea.
2: It doesn't matter. It wouldn't come anyway. And after that, they always beg him to stop.
1: I can see why.
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13: Partly sunny conditions for Central Ohio for the rest of today. Our highs are moving up to the low 80s. And then overcast for the overnight hours, our low mid to upper 60s. The risk of showers with thunderstorms returning with our next front Saturday afternoon into Saturday night, our Saturday high 85. I'm meteorologist Jennifer Naramore on Uplifting and Encouraging the River.
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0: am Melissa, and I am from Mansfield, Ohio, and I am the river. It gives me a lot of hope and encouragement to continue to put one foot in front of the other. It encourages me and to know that no matter what the storm or the valley is that I'm going through, I know that I can turn on the river and feel like a weight has been lifted from my world. And I just love the music. I love it's like the perfect time. It's either something speaking to me or the person speaking directly to me.
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0: the river, its show, you know, God taking something tragic, no doubt about that, and using it for his good, and ultimately yours too. Paul in Grove City, thanks for calling the show.
1: I was actually in a lost place in the world. I ended up taking some pills and ended up in the psychiatric ward. I had got my stomach pumped, and I turned on the TV in the morning the next day. The planes, that first plane was recapped over the TV, and I kept changing the channel because I thought it was something else, and it was on all the channels, and then I saw that second plane hit live. And I'll never forget that day. 8 years later, he introduced me to my wife on 9/11. So 8 years from that tragic day, I met my wife. He brought this tragic day into something special for my life. So I'm very grateful for that, how he worked. So
0: honestly, it's remarkable to think that as the world was falling apart, your world was falling apart also, but you were getting help. You know, September 11th has a special meaning for a lot of us, but for you, Paul, I feel like it's a very special meaning of its own.
1: Absolutely. And that's how God works in mysterious ways.
2: 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December new crop corn is trading 7 cents lower today at $5.26¾ a bushel. November new crop beans down 24½ cents at $13.07¾. And wheat for December currently trading 19 cents lower at $7.22½. 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
11: The River Weather. partly sunny conditions for central Ohio for the rest of today. Our highs are moving up to the low 80s. And then overcast for the overnight hours, our low mid to upper 60s. The risk of showers with thunderstorms returning with our next front Saturday afternoon into Saturday night, our Saturday high 85. I'm meteorologist Jennifer Naramore on Uplifting and Encouraging the River.
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0: believe it. On the night you're falling all to pieces, you can bring your lonely heart to Jesus. What if I told you that I believe it?
1: It's been 25 years since the September 11th attacks. I'm Joe. It's uplifting and encouraging. The river, and it's just crazy to even say that. I remember it like it was yesterday. I was in seventh grade. I was in math class, and our teacher came in to tell us what was going on, and I remember that so well. And I think it struck me a little differently. So I was raised in South Dakota, but my family is originally from New Jersey. So I remember being a kid, and my grandfather every summer would take us to New York. We'd get to go to a Yankee game, and we'd take a boat ride, and we would pass right by the Trade Center. So ever since then, I was like, you know, you see these buildings, and I actually, when I was a kid, I took a picture of them and had it put away somewhere. And I never thought something like what we experienced 25 years ago could actually happen. And one day, they're gone. And what's crazy to think about now, 25 years later, is there's roughly 100 million Americans that are too young to remember what September 11th was at all, you know. So I think the whole phrase, you know, never forget is starting to change. It used to be the thing that we all saw personally ourselves about what happened. But now it's not so much about remembering what we saw anymore. It's about telling the next generation about what happened, telling them about the people that we lost, the families who were changed forever, and how people showed up and showed extraordinary courage that day. I remember where I was, and I think it's our job to make sure that their stories are remembered too.
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0: uplifting and encouraging the river. It's Joe. Thinking about where we were that fateful day, that fateful morning. I remember I was in seventh grade and my dad dropped me off and said, did you hear that a plane hit the Trade Center? And I thought it was an accident because I didn't know planes actually could do that. And then as the day unfolded, you know, they brought the TVs into the school and we got to watch what was going on. And little did we know how different life would be after that. 800-609-1049. Patty, thanks for calling in. What was 9/11 like for you?
1: I was in the middle of a classroom teaching, and the teacher next door that was doing social studies had been watching the current events with the students, and obviously all the TV channels broke in with the news, and we shared a connecting door, and I heard a lot of screams from the classroom next door, so I opened the door to make sure everybody was okay. And realized that, no, they weren't.
0: Wow. Honestly, that's so hard. So how did you go about handling this with the kids in your class?
1: Well, there wasn't a lot of explanation to be had. I mean, we all just kind of watched them in horror. And I obviously did something right. Because when I retired a couple of years ago, my co-workers made a memory book for me, and one of my students wrote in about how he remembered 9/11 because he was in my English class and I made him feel safe.
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10: The River Weather. partly sunny conditions for central Ohio for the rest of today. Our highs are moving up to the low 80s. And then overcast for the overnight hours, our low mid to upper 60s. The risk of showers with thunderstorms returning with our next front Saturday afternoon into Saturday night, our Saturday high 85. I'm meteorologist Jennifer Naramore on Uplifting and Encouraging the River.
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0: uplifting and encouraging the river. It's Joe. We reflect on those who lost their lives during 9/11 so many years ago. If you've never been to New York and have seen the World Trade Center in person, it's amazing. The 9/11 Memorial, incredible. I was there a few years ago and I started talking with this mom who had a son who was working in the Trade Centers, one of the top offices on that day. He lost his life. And actually, there was another dad who walked up and was pushing his kid in a stroller. And at some point during the conversation, the little kid got out of his stroller and started climbing all over this memorial. The dad was mortified. I mean, the two-year-old was just doing what two-year-olds do, didn't understand what he was looking at. But the mom so patiently said, "That's okay, honey. You can play here. My son had a lot of fun here, and if he were still around, he'd want you to have a lot of fun here, too."
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0: uplifting and encouraging the river. I'm Joe, celebrating good news that happened to you this week. 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
1: Hi, Joe. So I was up, I drill wells for a job, water wells, which is a lot of fun. And we were up on this hill the other day, and I was just looking around, and I just realized how good the Lord was, that He created just everything, but then He was like, you know what? I'm also going to create you. And it was just really cool and encouraging to hear that.
0: It's always so cool to hear about the places where God reveals Himself to people. Like, for some people, it's the beach. Other people, it's the mountains. For me, it's like when I'm downtown and I can see all the buildings. For me, that's where I feel closest to God. But for you, it was on top of the hill that day.
1: Yeah, well, I just wanted to share that. Appreciate it.
0: Well, I'm glad you did. Thank you so much for calling in. There's some good news that you want to share. You can join the show, 800-609-1049. Or tell me about it on Facebook, River Middays with Joe. The
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10: Weather. Partly sunny conditions for Central Ohio for the rest of today. Our highs are moving up to the low 80s. And then overcast for the overnight hours, our low mid to upper 60s. The risk of showers with thunderstorms returning with our next front Saturday afternoon into Saturday night, our Saturday high 85. I'm meteorologist Jennifer Naramore on Uplifting and Encouraging the River.
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0: It's the River. I'm Joe, celebrating the good news that you might have experienced this week. If there's something that you want to share, 800-609-1049. 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You can also share about it on Facebook, River Middays with Joe. Cheryl, thank you so much for calling in. What's the good news that happened to you this week?
1: My niece has a heart condition, and so she had some complications, and the baby was having complications, so they had to do an emergency C-section. Rodney the third is 8 pounds, 1 ounce, 21 inches long, doing great. Mom's doing great. Her husband is not a Christian, and he's being baptized tonight.
0: That's amazing. Thank you so much for calling in and sharing that. 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You know, we share about it on Facebook, River Middays with Joe.
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10: Partly sunny conditions for central Ohio for the rest of today. Our highs are moving up to the low 80s. And then overcast for the overnight hours, our low mid to upper 60s. The risk of showers with thunderstorms returning with our next front Saturday afternoon into Saturday night, our Saturday high 85. I'm meteorologist Jennifer Naramore on Uplifting and Encouraging the River.
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27: 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And when it led me to the cross, only then I understood that even in the ruthless pain,

0: All right, ladies, let's be honest. You are probably due for a girls' night. I'm Haley on the river, and I'm just taking a wild guess here that it's probably been a minute since you have really gotten a chance with your bestie to just decompress, to have a night where no one is needing anything from you, where you can just relax and recharge. And so whether it is with your best friend, your mom, your daughter, your sister, your friend from church, like, share why right now you and your bestie so desperately need that girls' night at 800-609-1049. When you do, you're going to have a chance to win that ladies' night, because River Ladies' Night is coming up September 23rd and 24th. On the 23rd, it's in Worcester. On the 24th, it's in Circleville. Both nights, River artists Natalie Lane and Tasha Layton are bringing the music and the encouragement. It is just that kind of night that I know you could really use. So right now, share at 800-609-1049 why you and your friend desperately need this girls' night for a chance to win. 800-609-1049.
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11: Overnight looks cloudy, will be in the upper 60s. Showers and thunderstorms, a really good possibility on Saturday. We'll be in the low 80s with low pressure rolling into our area. Rain on Saturday night, few scattered showers on Sunday, partly sunny, mid 80s. I'm meteorologist Steve Hamilton on uplifting and encouraging the river.
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0: September 11th, 2001. One of the darkest days in our country's history. And while we'll never forget the lives lost and the sacrifices made, we can also choose to look back and, as Mr. Rogers said, look for the helpers. I'm Haley on the river, and one of those unique helpers and heroes was Roselle, the guide dog. Roselle was a yellow lab who was at work with her blind owner, Michael, on 9/11. They were on the 78th floor of the North Tower of the World Trade Center. And when a plane struck 18 floors above, somehow Michael and Roselle, they were able to remain calm. And Roselle was able to lead not only her owner, Michael, but a small group of folks down almost 1,500 steps out of the building before the tower collapsed. And then once they were outside, Roselle was able to lead Michael to the safety of a subway station and out of the way of falling debris. And when they eventually made it back to their home that night and Roselle's harness came off, what does she do? She immediately goes to find her favorite bone, ready to play. Roselle, the guide dog, is considered a unique hero of 9/11, but for her, it was just another day of work and of being a good girl.
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0: I'm Haley, and today on the river, we remember all of the heroes of 9/11 who played a role in saving lives 25 years ago. Of course, I'm talking about the human heroes, but because it's me, I'm also thinking of the furry ones, the working dogs of 9/11, who in the aftermath played such a critical role in locating survivors in the rubble, tirelessly searching as time was of the essence, working and going into places that maybe the human search and rescue workers couldn't. It was a tough job, and as time went on and the number of survivors being located became fewer and fewer, it was really taking a toll on both the dog and human first responders. And to hear the people who were a part of that work recount what it was like, they've shared that really the dogs took on two jobs: to search, but also to bring comfort, to bring even the smallest of smiles, to be a friend to those human first responders in the midst of the horrors that they were experiencing. You know, companionship, comfort, unconditional love, these are some of the things that matter most in life. They're what gets you through the toughest times. And sometimes it seems like it's dogs who know how to offer them best.
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10: The river weather. Overnight looks cloudy, will be in the upper 60s. Showers and thunderstorms are a really good possibility on Saturday. We'll be in the low 80s with low pressure rolling into our area. Rain on Saturday night, few scattered showers on Sunday, partly sunny, mid 80s. I'm meteorologist Steve Hamilton on Uplifting and Encouraging the River.
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0: It's the River. I'm Haley with something that's good to know today.
1: I'm glad to know that.
0: Happy people do less. This is something I'm learning about, and here's what it means. It's easy to think that life will be made better by doing more. More goals, more taking on projects, more plans, more. But when you look at the people who are happiest, they have fewer goals, fewer appointments, fewer obligations. Not none, but less. And it doesn't mean they're lazy. Listen to this.
2: It means that they have learned that addition by subtraction is real. While you're optimizing every single minute, they're sitting on their porch drinking coffee. They're not lazy. They just figured out that most of what we chase doesn't matter. Busy is a choice. Peace is too. One looks successful. The other actually is.
0: I mean, truth bomb. A goal might sound impressive, but is it really moving the needle for you? Your calendar is full, but are they things that really matter? You're always saying yes, but is that really working out for you? Like, these are some of the things I'm asking myself. What would life look like if you simplified? What would life look like if you did less?
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0: river chaplains who are available to pray for and with those who need it. 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
10: Cloudy, will be in the upper 60s. Showers and thunderstorms are a really good possibility on Saturday. We'll be in the low 80s with low pressure rolling into our area. Rain on Saturday night, few scattered showers on Sunday, partly sunny, mid 80s. I'm meteorologist Steve Hamilton on Uplifting and Encouraging the River.
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0: September 11th, 2001. One of the darkest days in our country's history. And while we'll never forget the lives lost and the sacrifices made, we can also choose to look back and, as Mr. Rogers said, look for the helpers. I'm Haley on the river, and one of those unique helpers and heroes was Roselle, the guide dog. Roselle was a yellow lab who was at work with her blind owner, Michael, on 9/11. They're on the 78th floor of the North Tower of the World Trade Center. And when a plane struck 18 floors above, somehow Michael and Roselle, they were able to remain calm. And Roselle was able to lead not only her owner, Michael, but a small group of folks down almost 1,500 steps out of the building before the tower collapsed. And then once they were outside, Roselle was able to lead Michael to the safety of a subway station and out of the way of falling debris. And when they eventually made it back to their home that night and Roselle's harness came off, what does she do? She immediately goes to find her favorite bone, ready to play. Roselle, the guide dog, is considered a unique hero of 9/11, but for her, it was just another day of work and of being a good girl.
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0: It's Brant and Sherry on the river.
1: Oh, look at this. We have breaking animal news.
2: Oh, do we?
1: Great news. It's actually just something to think about related to a story we've already covered about the kakapo. These are flightless parrots.
0: We're going back to the big fat parrots that are walking around.
1: Okay, yes, they're heavy set, mostly fat, big boned parrots.
0: Thick,
1: that walk
0: thick
1: around.
0: Parrots.
1: They walk around at night.
0: Yes.
1: They were endangered. They're making a comeback.
0: Uh-huh.
1: Okay, so they walk. They're flightless.
0: Yes.
1: This is great news. Because,
0: why?
1: Think about it for like community safety. If we harness this for community safety, they're out at night.
0: Mm-hmm.
1: They walk around.
0: Sure.
1: What are parrots known for?
0: What? Repeating?
1: Parrots.
0: Oh, yeah. These are parroting.
1: They can talk.
0: Yes, right.
1: So like for a crime watch type situation.
0: How do we know they're not going to commit crime?
1: That's a great question, and I don't know. I haven't thought about that.
0: Please think about this.
1: Anyway, this has been breaking animal news.
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15: Overnight looks cloudy, will be in the upper 60s. Showers and thunderstorms, a really good possibility on Saturday. We'll be in the low 80s with low pressure rolling into our area. Rain on Saturday night, few scattered showers on Sunday, partly sunny, mid 80s. I'm meteorologist Steve Hamilton on Uplifting and Encouraging the River.
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0: us your love.
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2: Look, I don't know who makes up this stuff. I never have.
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2: But apparently the rule about you can't wear white after Labor Day.
3: Uh-huh.
2: That doesn't apply anymore.
3: Oh, okay. So whoever made the rule has rescinded it. Yeah.
2: I don't know. It says a saying dates back to the Gilded Age in the late 19th century when it was a fashion faux pas to wear any white clothing after summer ended.
3: Okay.
2: Because white indicated you were still in vacation mode.
3: Oh.
2: And you want to indicate that, I'm not vacationing.
3: I'm all about business right now, yeah.
2: But apparently now you can just be like, nope, still on vacation mode. 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